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Philly Gold, PGR, that's Vito and the Salutations, with a record best known by this particular supergroup from New York City. Talking about the late, great James Shepherd, his group, The Heartbeats, here's 1 Million Years.

Philly Gold, PGR, that is certainly one of the finest. 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

Restless days, sleepless nights, the Mighty Dells on my rock and roll flight. And that should have gotten much more airplay than it did, in my honest opinion, one of their finest. It's Philly Gold Radio, it's PGR, it's Mike Carr with the best by far. And the swinging ditty from New York City on the Joe.

Philly Gold, PGR, It's Gotta Be a Hit, I Won't Play Flops, Oh Baby, I Don't Mean Maybe, I Dig It, it's by the group called The Teardrops, Josie Records, right here at Philly Gold, PGR. Here's when I first heard the Cannonball play decades back for the Rock and Relic record rack on the Old Town label, the Coeds. Love you, baby, all the time.

Billy Gold, PGR. Those, of course, the exceptions down by the ocean. Have you stuck your feet in the ocean yet this year? I have not, but I'm starting to get a little antsy. Next week or so, hopefully, we'll get there. Ocean temperatures in Wildwood right now at about 66 degrees, so still a little bit chilly, but hopefully with this heat wave we're having, it'll start to warm up just

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Now, I cannot say for sure, but that's probably one of the records that Andy Volvo danced to on television on the Highlight television show back in the 1960s. Amazons and Coyotes, Dream Lovers, of course, and Philly Gold, PGR, Dynamic Duo. On your radio. Robert and Johnny. Here comes Gosh OG at Philly.

Radio PGR, gosh, oh gee, you're so heavenly, what you mean to me. Robert and Johnny, best known for a beautiful tune called We Belong Together. Right here at Philly Gold Radio, I'll send this one out to my buddy Mike, Akron, Ohio. He really loves Lily and Leach, along with the Mellows. This is Lucky Guy at Philly Gold Radio.

beautiful song. I Want to Know, 1957, on the Holiday record label, on the Sock Knockin' Turntable at Philly Gold. It's PGR, it's Mike Carr. 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Right here at Network Jams with Z.com, so much happening. 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Rocket Ron Cade kicks it off every Sunday morning, 7 to 10 a.m. with Elvis and friends. 49 years, going strong. 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We'll be celebrating right here at Philly Gold Radio. Andy Volvo, my buddy, he picks it up for Jimmy D. Mondays, 7 to 10 a.m. right here. I was listening to Andy last Monday, as a matter of fact, and he played a song. I had never heard this before. However, had I known about the song 2 weeks ago when we did the Top 65 Countdown, I certainly would have included Nancy Sinatra's Summer Wine on the Best Summer Song Countdown, the Top 65. What a record that was. As soon as I heard that, I went on the YouTube and I listened to it a couple of more times. Thank you, Andy, for introducing me to that great record from Nancy Sinatra and Lee Hazelwood called Summer Wine. That was really a cool song. Of course, Andy has introduced us to so many great records over the years at Philly Gold Radio, as has Jimmy D. Jimmy D, he's with us Tuesday through Friday, 7 to 10 a.m. in the summertime. So many great records he plays, and he does a fantastic job. I don't know how anybody has that much energy at 7 o'clock in the morning, but somehow he does, and he does a terrific job. Jimmy D, thank you, Jimmy. As we were saying, so grateful to be a part of it, and I thank Jimmy D for making that happen. And speaking of things that are happening, as I mentioned earlier, Friday, July the 3rd is my final Friday show here at Philly Gold Radio. However, the following week, we move to Saturdays. That begins July the 11th, and we'll go till 10 p.m., 7 to 10 p.m., beginning Saturday and every Saturday, July the 11th. We've got a lot of great stuff happening. We'll do some trivia. We'll feature a group. We'll play three in a row at 9 o'clock, and we may have a couple of other features. I'm still working on the logistics of all that, but the show is just going to get better and better, and my thanks to all of you for being a part of it right here at Philly Gold Radio. My name is Mike Carr. I am out of here. Time for me to hit the door till we bring you some more. 1 week from tonight on the Rock and Roll and Rhythm Reviews next flight. Keep it here at Philly Gold Radio for much more great music. It's on the way. It's here 24 hours a day, 7 days a week. And try to keep cool. It's a hot one out there. Have a great week. We'll talk to you next Friday, 7 p.m. Eastern.

day. Here's hoping. Yes, hoping you're thinking of me. Because my time's about up, doll. 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
1: Yeah! Ladies and gentlemen, the star of the show, the hardest working man in show business.
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6: The boss.

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I want to say hello to Legs and Fran and Anthony. And all of you that are here already. Swing, baby, swing!

Mina, Mina, look at that beautiful lady. Ah. Anyway, I want to welcome you all to Memories in Margate, and I want to remind you now, please help yourself. This is the last happy hour, and as you know, we've got the chicken wings from Pete, and we've got also the anzalad from Pete. We've got some great food from Maza's Market. We also have some great food from the Capri. And they've done it all summer long, so it's right over there. It's hot, it's fresh, so make sure that you help yourself. For the people who are listening to me and the people who are watching me on Mixcloud, even though this may be our last weekend at Memories in Margate, I got to remind you that we will be still working down the shore. 52 weeks a year, we will be in Ocean City, and we will be in Seattle, and we'll be in Avalon, because Ocean City, Seattle, Avalon, and Wildwood will join me at the Ore House Pub. We will do it live every Wednesday at 5, and you'll hear it on the radio. Also, Bally's. We will be at Bally's Beach Bar on Fridays for the month of September. All right? And then we will go inside when they renovate the L Bar, and they will have a dance floor for you. And already people have been asking about New Year's Eve. We will be at Bally's for a gigantic New Year's Eve party and dance. Yours truly, along with Harold Melvin's Blue Notes, $150 complete, open bar, food, cocktails. So that's what's going to be happening. Even though the summer may be over, we still will be with you down at the shore.

along with the Rondells. The song is called Naya. And I gotta tell you, a lot of people out there are watching us on Mixcloud, and I just got a note here after watching Mixcloud that Mary said, I just got back from doing this and doing that, and Amir says hello to everybody, and he is stuck in Houston at a traffic jam. And also a young lady said, I thought that Memories would be open maybe after Labor Day. The problem is that I'm skipping. I'm getting out of town all of next week. Getting out of Dodge. And when I come back, I did not realize that we are booked on Fridays and Saturdays. We only have one Saturday open. So for me to open up Memories for just one Saturday, you know, economically, it doesn't really make it happen. Because we got to bring Derek back in, we got to bring Ryan back in, we got to bring people back in to open up for just one week. So, if I were not booked for the month of September or October, I worked Saturdays at Memories in Margate. So that's for the people out there who've been asking me. We thought you'd be open on a Saturday in September. Unfortunately, no, but that's okay. You're going to catch us all over. We're also going to be doing more of the interviews on Zoom. I have one set up with Bruce Springsteen. I have also a Zoom set up with Chaz Palminteri. I've got a Zoom set up with my buddy Joe Piscopo. So we'll tell you about a lot of things that are going to be happening for the fall. But meanwhile, as you're driving down the Memories in Margate, we are here all night long. People are here for the happy hour. Chicken wings, salad, we've got pizza, we've got baked ziti, so come on down.

for the shore. Please keep it in mind. You can make a stop at Memories in Margate. We are on the bay. Our last Friday happy hour, our last Friday here in Memories in Margate for the season 2021.

0: You got me doing the hoochie coochie. 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It makes me pace the floor.
1: You got me doing things, baby,
0: that I never did before.
1: That I never did before.
0: Everybody sing.

0: 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Winnie is here. Cass is here. Legs has a new boyfriend called Brad Pitt. It's great.
1: You got me doing the hoochie-coochie.
0: What's it make you do?
1: It makes me pace the floor.
0: What's it make you do, Jill?
1: You got me doing the hoochie-coochie.
0: What's it make you do?
1: It makes me pace the floor.
0: Come on, Cass.
1: You got me doing things, baby.
0: Things I did all summer.
1: I never did before.
0: Bring it home now.

0: Come on, legs. 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
0: Sister Regina has arrived, ladies.

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0: Young man up here with me. He is a very important, impressive man in Philadelphia. This is the man that makes it happen. The Columbus Day Parade, the Mummers Day Parade, the Thanksgiving Day Parade, and I'm happy to say that all of the parades will be okay. All will be, and they all will be on ABC. And guess what? I'll be doing them all. Hey, Jay, you look wonderful. You know, this is our happy hour.
1: You've never been here.
0: Yeah, listen, we got chicken wings from Chickie and Pete's. We got salad back there from Chickie and Pete's. We got pizza from Chickie and Pete's. We also have some baked ziti, and we got some goodies from all of the folks in the neighborhood. So you got to help yourself. You look good. You know, this is the last weekend. Yeah, yeah. No, I'm splitting. I'm getting out of Dodge. Well, let's have a big hand for AJ, ladies and gentlemen. Really a wonderful young man. We love you, AJ.

0: 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I will take a little break, and we're going to continue all night long. 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
0: Ladies and gentlemen, we are back here. I am on stage. The name of the place is called Memories in Margate. So, for the last hurrah.
4: One used to be the shotgun. Two used to be the bad boogaloo.

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You look good. I was going to come on down, but this mic is not working yet. So as soon as I get my handheld microphone working, I think we need another new battery. What we will do, we'll come down and talk to you people. You are being seen right now, all over the world right now. Look at those wonderful people at the bar. Let me see. There is Jill's back. No, there's Jill's. Yes, it was Jill's back. And oh, that was Leg. She was just waving over there. So there you go. So I'll play one more record, and we'll see if you're going to be dancing. And here we go, okay?

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Yep, the last hurrah. Our last happy hour.

Maureen Gray, produced by Dave White, formerly of Danny and the Juniors, along with Johnny Madera, written by Dave White and Johnny Madera. Look how good. Frank! 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Tom, you look so good.

0: Cass has returned. So, Cass, this is for you. The name of the song by a fellow by the name of Julio. Called
1: When They Begin.
0: When They Begin to Begin.
1: They begin.
0: Legs, dance with him, legs.
1: Y lo sentí.
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0: son de canta.
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0: You're looking at legs.
1: Para volver.
0: She's dancing with Mr. Legs. And he's been spinning her around for a long time. Look what he just did to her. Look what he's doing to her. Amazing. It's amazing what a guy like that can do with a girl like that. Look at him, spinning, winning. Amazing. Joan of Arc, look at the spin. I got to tell you something. I'm going to miss you guys. I really am. I mean, don't go away. You see, you're being seen right now. I'm going to jump into the picture as soon as I can do this. So don't go away. I'm going to jump into the picture. You're all over there, okay? I'm going to jump into the picture. I'm going to jump into the picture from this way so we don't get any feedback. I love you. Don't go away. I'm going to do this so we don't get any feedback. I'm over here. Over here. Over here. All these people. All these people over here. All these people over here. Now, everyone, everybody wave this way. Everybody wave. You're all on television. And see, and this young lady, we're going to find out this young lady's name. What is your name?
2: Angela.
0: Angela, como está? Como está bien?
2: Molto bien.
0: Molto bien. And now, where are you from, Angela?
2: Vineland.
0: Vineland? Did you bring any tomatoes or anything?
2: No.
0: No eggs?
2: Body.
0: You're a beautiful lady. It's nice to have. Is this the first time you hear it, Memories?
2: Not at all.
0: Your diction is terrific. Do you know that?
2: With the Italian, yes.
0: Yes. Were you a school teacher at one time?
2: No.
0: You could have been simply because you're very emphatic. It's like my grandson, Joey. He's a school teacher. Where's Joey? Joey's. He just disappeared. And Angela, this is your friend over here. What is your name?
3: Carol.
0: Hi, Carol. Are you from Vineland, too?
3: We're from.
0: Well, good to have you here. Wonderful. And let's see. And over here, we got some wonderful people. This is Elaine's boyfriend, who we occasionally see. Why do we only see you occasionally?
4: Because I work.
0: Oh, so does she.
4: I'm a working man.
0: And that's why she's your girl. Elaine, say hello to all the wonderful people out there.
5: Hi, all you wonderful
0: that's
5: people
0: Elaine,
5: out there.
0: That's Elaine, and this is Eileen. Say hi.
6: Hi, everyone. Hi.
0: That's Eileen. And let me see.
6: You guys. Love Jerry.
0: Everybody. I love seeing it. Oh, we love you, but he loves you, too. He's your boyfriend. What's his name?
5: No.
0: Okay, now.
5: Hi, Jackie and Jay, Gabriel and Gavin.
0: Jackie, Joe, it sounds like the seven saints. Jackie, Gabriel, and Johnny, right?
5: Jackie, Jason, Gabriel, and Gavin.
0: Are they your grandkids?
5: Yeah.
0: Really? God bless you. She looks good for all these grandkids. Yes.
6: It's Elaine and my birthday, and what better way to celebrate than at Memories with Jerry?
0: Thank you. That's wonderful. That's an unsolicited commercial. Let me say hello to this man, the miner. Turn around over here. This is a miner. How did you capture this lady?
7: Long story.
0: Long story.
7: Many years.
0: Yep. What's her name?
7: Jean. Jean Marie. My name is John.
0: John and Jean Marie. You don't even have to change the pillowcases. John, Jean,
7: right,
0: Marie.
7: Right. J and J.
0: Just the J. Where are you from, Jean?
8: We're from Boston.
0: Where?
8: Boston.
0: Really?
7: I'm a Philly native, but, you know, transplanted
0: did you
7: to
0: meet
7: Boston.
0: Did you meet? Where?
7: We met at the office.
0: At the office?
7: Yeah.
0: She works for you?
7: We've been together for... No, well, I work for her, really.
8: 40 years.
0: You've been together how many years?
7: 30 years.
0: You guys are together 30 years.
7: Yep.
0: God bless you, my man. It's good to have you here. Listen, please get something to eat. We've got the chicken wings, and I want to say hello to this little lady. I saw you when you came in. What's your name?
9: My name is Tess. Your nickname for me is Tixan.
0: Okay. Yeah. How'd you hook up with my man over there?
9: Well, it wasn't easy, but we met in a bar, the old-fashioned way.
0: Really?
9: Yeah.
0: Wow. But it's nice to have you here.
9: How long?
0: I said it's nice to have you here.
9: Oh, thank you. We We've been wanting to come for the longest time, and we love it here, and we go wherever you are.
0: Well, thank you very much. It's hard to believe, ladies and gentlemen, that this is the last Friday for our happy hour. This is all of the folks over here. Turn around, kids. Everybody over here, wave. Come on. Regina, your daughter is here. Come here, come here, come here, come here. This is Regina. Oh, wait. Turn around over there.
2: This is Jacqueline. And this is Trish.
0: And
2: Jacqueline.
0: And?
2: Caitlin and Trish.
0: Oh, my gosh.
2: My niece.
0: Your niece, your daughter.
2: And this is my adopted daughter.
0: Your adopted daughter. This is Sister Regina. Sister Regina was taught by the IHM nuns. And every time I saw her, her name was Regina, and we called her Sister Regina.
2: I was with a very old friend of yours last week. Her name is Patty Giannini. And she knew you from the Chapman Club? The Chatham Club.
0: Oh, Chadmore.
2: Chadmore Club.
0: In my book, which I have written, I was 13. And you know, they had the older kids and the younger kids. And the older kids liked me because I could dance. So they used to have the dances. And they gave me $5 a week to go and get records from Sunray Drugstore. So the older guys could dance, and I would have to teach the girls how to dance.
2: But she said to say hello, Patty Giannini.
0: Oh, I go back a long time. But for you people out there, this is the wonderful thing about what we do. We make people happy. And that's what the summertime has been about. And for you people that are listening on the radio, we are now in Mixcloud all over the world. And this young man is an import. He's an import. His name is Tom. Tell him where you're originally from.
3: Camden.
0: That's what I said. He's an import.
3: It's big tick-tock on the clock.
0: And come here, this is... Okay, look at all these girls here. Wow. Cass and everybody. This is Fran. This is Cass. Hi.
4: Kathy,
0: I haven't seen you for a while.
4: I know. I've been busy.
0: Oh, she said she's been busy. I like that. So...
4: Go ahead.
0: And this is Alfred E. Newman. Alfred E. Newman, wait. Alfred E. Newman is over here. Evan's right. He's eating.

0: You stay with those. Stay with these pretty people. Oh, yeah, you just show the people, and I'm going to go play records. Hold on. How about these wonderful people here? Oh, hold on. Hey, I know you.
1: Yeah, I know you, too.
0: Look at
1: you.
0: Wow, look how beautiful you are.
1: So nice to see you.
0: Do you remember the last time you and I saw each other?
1: Prime rib.
0: Yes, absolutely. You remember that.
1: Of course I remember.
0: Wow.
1: You were just wonderful.
0: You look at, who's this pretty lady? Fifteenth and McKean. I lived 1534 McKean Street. And right, and on the corner was the Paradise Cafe, the bar, and across the street was the Episcopalian Church, remember?
2: We used to sit on the step with Smokey and all the guys around there, Mario, everybody.
0: Oh my God, it's so good. You look wonderful, by the way.
1: Thank you, you do too. You're Pat, my baby girl.
0: Your daughter? Get out of here. You look like you could be sisters.
1: We are.
0: God bless. 15th. Wow. Wait, but this is 15th and McKean. I'm going to talk to her for a second. Hold on. 15th and McKean. My father in the book was a number writer. And they all used to hang at 15th and 16th and McKean, which was the Paradise Cafe. There was Lead. I don't know if you remember Lead. These were all the Italian guys and the Jewish guys. My father was the bank. So the Jewish guys used to put the money in. My old man would take the money. And if you hit, you made the money, right? Wow.
2: Good.
0: Do you remember?
2: But wait. I took my three grandchildren to see you. And you were... You were at Chickie and Pete's. My two granddaughters, you danced with them. And now they're 22. They were only 7. And my grandson.
3: Right.
2: And then you fed them.
3: Yeah.
2: And then you gave them money to go shopping.
0: Well, I was Art Linkletter back in those days. But it's so good to see you guys. And for you people that are watching on Mixcloud, the great thing about this club is that we get a mixture of every age. And that's what it's about. It's about music and people coming together before music. 15th and McKean. I have to write another book. Okay, you stay there. Show all of the people. I'm going to go back up on stage. Okay, I'm getting back up on stage. And now I'm going to play some music, okay, for the radio audience out there. Ready?

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Mesa 92.1. We're doing it live at Memories of Margie. 7 o'clock, as you know, we go on Cool 98.3. Here comes Kathy. Now, where is the other half, Kathy? Is he flying a jet? Is he flying a jet? Here he is, ladies and gentlemen.

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1: 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My baby.
0: A stopper on sight. Be, you are listening to me from Cruisin' 92.1. It is our last Friday night in the summer of 2021.

watching you kids. Listen, you all look good. Janice, I haven't seen you. I'm watching you guys. You look wonderful. Look at you guys. But it's good to see you here for the last happy hour of the summer season. But, you know, we will be working in Vineland, by the way, Janice. We will. March. And we'll be in Hamilton. We'll be all over the place. So keep it in mind, by the way, New Year's Eve, we will be at Bally's. It's the big dance party, Jerry Blavitt and the Blue Notes. And it's $150 for everything complete. Show, dinner, cocktails. Stanky. We'll get funky. 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

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I get

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0: All you need. 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
1: 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We will be here to... We will be here tonight and tomorrow night for the last time for the summer of 2021. And then next year, whether you believe it or not, will be 50 years that we've been here at Memories of Margate. 50 years. Hard to believe. Began in 1972. 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My man.

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It's an exciting move he made on you. But I don't know who moved on who. Have to do a conference call and find out who moved on who. I'm watching you, little lady. 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

0: 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Everybody's happy and smiling and, you know. Okay. Okay, Mike.
1: Come out here on the floor.
0: Whoa.
1: Let's rock some more.
0: Let's rock some more.
1: Come out of here on the floor.
0: Here goes Crazy Mike.
1: Let's rock some more, yeah.
0: Look at Mike. Look at Mike.
1: Now when you get out here, don't you have no fear.
0: He's a bowling referee. You know that, Tom.
1: And work out.
0: Go. Mike. Where were you before you came here tonight, Mike?
1: On a new track.
0: Had a little drinky winky.
1: Shuffle to the left.
0: You went to Sophia's, huh?
1: Wobble to the right.
0: Had a little drinky winky, I know.
1: Now it's plain.
0: I could see the twinkle in your eye.
1: On me, but it's a natural fact. I like it like that, so work out.
0: Work out. Mike, it's great. It's great.
1: Baby, work out.
0: You know, people at the beginning of the summer thought you were crazy.
1: Work out.
0: I said, no, that's just the way he dances.
1: Baby, work out.
0: Come on, baby.

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0: boogaloo. We gon' boogaloo.
1: Get it, baby. Get.
0: Now, for all of you people that have been watching and listening to me on Cruisin' 92.1, we're going to be leaving you on Cruisin', and you could pick up the magic and the excitement as we welcome in the Labor Day weekend on a sister station down here at the shore for Cool 98.3. We want you to have a wonderful, safe holiday weekend. 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
1: Papa.
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welcome you to the last hurrah at Memories in Margaret. It is a Friday night, and we have people all over about to welcome in the Labor Day weekend, and you're going to hear it all weekend starting right now on Cool 98.3.

Nope. And remember, even though this might be our last weekend at Memories, we will be with you each and every Wednesday in Seattle City at the Opera House Pub. We will be with you on Wednesdays there. And up until the end of September, we now move from a Thursday to a Friday at Bally's Beach Bar starting at 4. And the big news, New Year's Eve. The biggest New Year's Eve party ever to hit the Gator, with a dance party with the Blue Notes, all included, an amazing price, open bar, dinner, dancing for just $150 per person. New Year's Eve, Bally's Beach Bar now, but New Year's, we will be inside, bringing in the New Year. Down the Jersey coast. Avalon, Seattle, Cape May, Wildwood. Get here as we say goodbye to the year 2021 summer season.

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0: they are jitterbugging. And Lakes is legging.
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0: 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Then they go, look at him. 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
1: All exclusive.
0: You go do.
1: Inclusive. 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
0: Here
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1: Noise makers.
0: You go do.
1: All night long for just $150.
0: Well, she can mumble in a bit.
1: New Year's Eve. Bally's, you better reserve it now.

What amazing summer deal. 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All inventory's gotta go. New fall fashions are coming in. 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

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I mean, this is it. The end of the summer season. All night into, well, Sunday morning. The lover. The sun has now set over the bay. And memories in Margate for the last Friday night at Memories. Their closing night will be nothing but Ave and Betty Ann. Betty Ann.

By the way, I want to again say you all look amazing. 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Ray, are you ready? 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
0: Ladies and gentlemen, you heard what the man did say. And the man did say that we are partying for our last Friday night of the summer season.

0: Congratulations, Mike and Karen. 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Are you sure it's 8 years of bliss?
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0: Mike and Karen, where are you? Congratulations, 8 years. Anthony from the airport and Fran, 8 years, your buddies.

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Okay. 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Are we ready, Ray? And there goes little Linda with Ray.

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I'm watching Linda. I'm watching Betty Ann.

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Ray and the Raylettes. 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

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Ray, Ray! 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A big night at Memories in Margate. 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You're watching Cookie and Roseanne.

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0: baby, skinny legs and all. 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Show you what I'm talking about. Listen to this. Now, who'll take the woman with the skinny legs? 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I'm gonna give you away in a minute. 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
0: Now, y'all know the lady with skinny legs got to have somebody, too, now.
1: I don't know.
0: Well, somebody, please take the lady with the skinny legs, please.
2: Hey, Joe.
0: Yeah, Bobby.
2: How about you take it?
0: Shut up, fool. 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Say, Leroy, you got

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1: You broke his heart and made him cry, and he's been blue since then. 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
1: Yeah! Ladies and gentlemen, the star of the show, the hottest working man in show business.
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6: The boss with the

to say hello to Joan of Arc. I want to say hello to Legs and Fran and Anthony. And all of you that are here already. Swing, baby, swing!

Mina, Mina, look at that beautiful lady. Ah. Anyway, I want to welcome you all to Memories in Margate, and I want to remind you now, please help yourself. This is the last happy hour, and as you know, we've got the chicken wings from Pete, and we've got also the anzalad from Pete. We've got some great food from Maza's Market. We also have some great food from the Capri. And they've done it all summer long, so it's right over there. It's hot, it's fresh, so make sure that you help yourself. For the people who are listening to me, the people who are watching me on Mixcloud, even though this may be our last weekend at Memories in Margate, I got to remind you that we will be still working down the shore. 52 weeks a year, we will be in Ocean City, and we will be in Seattle, and we'll be in Avalon, because Ocean City, Seattle, Avalon, and Wildwood will join me at the Ore House Pub. We will do it live every Wednesday at 5, and you'll hear it on the radio. Also, Bally's. We will be at Bally's Beach Bar on Fridays for the month of September. All right? And then we will go inside when they renovate the L Bar, and they will have a dance floor for you. And already people have been asking about New Year's Eve. We will be at Bally's for a gigantic New Year's Eve party and dance. Yours truly, along with Harold Melvin's Blue Notes, $150 complete, open bar, food, cocktails. So that's what's going to be happening. Even though the summer may be over, we still will be with you down at the shore.

with the Rondells. The song is called Naya. And I gotta tell you, a lot of people out there are watching us on Mixcloud, and I just got a note here after watching Mixcloud that Mary said, I just got back from doing this and doing that, and Amir says hello to everybody, and he is stuck in Houston at a traffic jam. And also a young lady said, I thought that Memories would be open maybe after Labor Day. The problem is that I'm skipping. I'm getting out of town all of next week. Getting out of Dodge. And when I come back, I did not realize that we are booked on Fridays and Saturdays. We only have one Saturday open. So for me to open up Memories for just one Saturday, you know, economically, it doesn't really make it happen. Because we got to bring Derek back in, we got to bring Ryan back in, we got to bring people back in to open up for just one week. So, if I were not booked for the month of September or October, I worked Saturdays at Memories in Margate. So that's for the people out there who've been asking me. We thought you'd be open on a Saturday in September. Unfortunately, no, but that's okay. You're going to catch us all over. We're also going to be doing more of the interviews on Zoom. I have one set up with Bruce Springsteen. I have also a Zoom set up with Chaz Palminteri. I've got a Zoom set up with my buddy Joe Piscopo. So we'll tell you about a lot of things that are going to be happening for the fall. But meanwhile, as you're driving down the Memories in Margate, we are here all night long. People are here for the happy hour. Chicken wings, salad, we've got pizza, we've got baked ziti, so come on down.

wrapping on down for the shore. Please keep it in mind. You can make a stop at Memories in Margate. We are on the bay. Our last Friday happy hour, our last Friday here in Memories in Margate for the season 2021.

0: You got me doing the hoochie coochie. 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It makes me pace the floor.
1: You got me doing things, baby,
0: that I never did before.
1: That I never did before.
0: Everybody sing.

0: There are so many wonderful faces that I have not seen for a while that are here for our last rendezvous. Winnie is here. Cass is here. Lakes has a new boyfriend called Brad Pitt. It's great.
1: You got me doing the hoochie-coochie.
0: What's it make you do?
1: It makes me pace the floor.
0: What's it make you do, Jill?
1: You got me doing the hoochie-coochie.
0: What's it make you do?
1: It makes me pace the floor.
0: Come on, Cass.
1: You got me doing things, baby.
0: Things I did all summer.
1: I never did before.
0: Bring it home now.

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1: How my poor heart was broken.
0: Sister Regina has arrived, ladies and gentlemen.

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I am looking at my main man, AJ. AJ is looking like a superstar. 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He's looking good. He's slim. He's trim. 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

0: this young man up here with me. He is a very important, impressive man in Philadelphia. This is the man that makes it happen. The Columbus Day Parade, the Mummers Day Parade, the Thanksgiving Day Parade, and I'm happy to say that all of the parades will be okay. All will be, and they all will be on ABC. And guess what? I'll be doing them all. Hey, Jay, you look wonderful. You know, this is our happy hour.
1: You've never been here.
0: Yeah, listen, we got chicken wings from Chicky and Pete's.
1: Oh, wow.
0: We got salad back there from Chicky and Pete's. We got pizza from Chicky and Pete's. We also have some baked ziti, and we got some goodies from all of the folks in the neighborhood. So you got to help yourself. You look good. You know, this is the last weekend. Yeah, yeah. No, I'm splitting. I'm getting out of Dodge. Well, let's have a big hand for AJ, ladies and gentlemen. Really a wonderful young man. We love you, AJ.

0: 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I will take a little break, and we're going to continue all night long. 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
0: Ladies and gentlemen, we are back here. I am on stage. The name of the place is called Memories in Margate. So, for the last hurrah.
4: One used to be the shotgun. Two used to be the bad boogaloo.

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You look good. I was going to come on down, but this mic is not working yet. So as soon as I get my handheld microphone working, I think we need another new battery. What we will do, we'll come down and talk to you people. You are being seen right now, all over the world right now. Look at those wonderful people at the bar. Let me see. There is Jill's back. No, there's Jill's. Yes, it was Jill's back. And oh, that was Leg. She was just waving over there. So there you go. So I'll play one more record, and we'll see if you're going to be dancing. And here we go, okay?

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Yep, the last hurrah. Our last happy hour.

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0: 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So, Cass, this is for you. The name of the song by a fellow by the name of Julio. Call.
1: When they begin.
0: When they begin to begin.
1: They begin.
0: Legs, dance with them, legs.
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1: Para volver.
0: She's dancing with Mr. Legs. And he's been spinning her around for a long time. Look what he just did to her. Look what he's doing to her. Amazing. It's amazing what a guy like that can do with a girl like that. Look at him, spinning, winning. Amazing. Joan of Arc, look at the spin. I got to tell you something. I'm going to miss you guys. I really am. I mean, don't go away. You see, you're being seen right now. I'm going to jump into the picture as soon as I can do this. So don't go away. I'm going to jump into the picture. You're all over there, okay? I'm going to jump into the picture. I'm going to jump into the picture from this way so we don't get any feedback. I love you. Don't go away. I'm going to do this so we don't get any feedback. I'm over here. All these people over here. Now, everyone, everybody wave this way. Everybody wave. You're all on television. And see, and this young lady, we're going to find out this young lady's name. What is your name?
2: Angela.
0: Angela, como está? Como está bien?
2: Molto bien.
0: Molto bien. And now, where are you from, Angela?
2: Vineland.
0: Vineland? Did you bring any tomatoes or anything?
2: No.
0: No eggs?
2: Body.
0: You're a beautiful lady. It's nice to have. Is this the first time you hear it, Memories?
2: Not at all.
0: Your diction is terrific. Do you know that?
2: With the Italian, yes.
0: Yes. Were you a school teacher at one time?
2: No.
0: You could have been simply because you're very emphatic. It's like my grandson, Joey. He's a school teacher. Where's Joey? Joey's. He just disappeared. And Angela, this is your friend over here. What is your name?
3: Carol.
0: Hi, Carol. Are you from Vineland, too?
3: We're from.
0: Well, good to have you here. Wonderful. And let's see. And over here, we got some wonderful people. This is Elaine's boyfriend, who we occasionally see. Why do we only see you occasionally?
4: Because I work.
0: Oh, so does she.
4: I'm a working man.
0: And that's why she's your girl. Elaine, say hello to all the wonderful people out there.
5: Hi, all you wonderful people out there.
0: That's Elaine, and this is Eileen. Say hi.
6: Hi, everyone. Hi.
0: That's Eileen. And let me see.
6: Love you guys. Love Jerry.
0: Everybody. I love seeing
5: it. Oh,
0: we love you, but he loves you, too. He's your boyfriend. What's his name?
5: No.
0: Okay, now.
5: Hi, Jackie and Jay, Gabriel and Gavin.
0: Jackie, Joe, sounds like the seven saints. Jackie, Gabriel, and Johnny, right?
5: Jackie, Jason, Gabriel, and Gavin.
0: Are they your grandkids?
5: Yeah.
0: Really? God bless you. She looks good for all these grandkids. Yes.
6: It's Elaine and my birthday, and what better way to celebrate than at Memories with Jerry?
0: Thank you. That's wonderful. That's an unsolicited commercial. Let me say hello to this man, the miner. Turn around over here. This is a miner. How did you capture this lady?
7: Long story.
0: Long story.
7: Many years.
0: Yep. What's her name?
7: Jean Marie.
0: Hi,
7: my name is John.
0: John and Jean Marie. You don't even have to change the pillowcases. John, Jean,
7: right,
0: Marie.
7: Right. J and J.
0: Just the J. Where are you from, Jean?
8: We're from Boston.
0: Where?
8: Boston.
0: Really?
7: I'm a Philly native, but, you know, transplanted
0: did you
7: to
0: meet
7: Boston.
0: Did you meet? Where?
7: We met at the office.
0: At the office?
7: Yeah.
0: She works for you?
7: We've been together for... No, well, I work for her, really.
8: 40 years.
0: You've been together how many years?
7: 30 years.
0: You guys are together 30 years.
7: Yep.
0: God bless you, my man. It's good to have you here. Listen, please get something to eat. We've got the chicken wings, and I want to say hello to this little lady. I saw you when you came in. What's your name?
9: My name is Tess. Your nickname for me is Pixan.
0: Okay. Yeah. How'd you hook up with my man over there?
9: Well, it wasn't easy, but we met in a bar, the old-fashioned way.
0: Really?
9: Yeah.
0: Wow. But it's nice to have you here.
9: How long?
0: I said it's nice to have you here.
9: Oh, thank you. We We've been wanting to come for the longest time, and we love it here, and we go wherever you are.
0: Well, thank you very much. It's hard to believe, ladies and gentlemen, that this is the last Friday for our happy hour. This is all of the folks over here. Turn around, kids. Everybody over here, wave. Come on. Regina, your daughter is here. Come here, come here, come here, come here. This is Regina. Oh, wait, turn around over there.
2: This is Jacqueline, and this is Trish.
0: And
2: Jacqueline.
0: And?
2: Caitlin and Trish.
0: Oh, my gosh.
2: My niece.
0: Your niece, your daughter.
2: And this is my adopted daughter.
0: Your adopted daughter. This is Sister Regina. Sister Regina was taught by the IHM nuns. And every time I saw her, her name was Regina, and we called her Sister Regina.
2: I was with a very old friend of yours last week. Her name is Patty Giannini. And she knew you from the Chapman Club. The Chatham Club.
0: Oh, Chadmore.
2: Chadmore Club.
0: In my book, which I have written, I was 13. And, you know, they had the older kids and the younger kids. And the older kids liked me because I could dance. So they used to have the dances. And they gave me $5 a week to go and get records from Sunray Drugstore so the older guys could dance. And I would have to teach the girls how to dance.
2: But she said to say hello. Patty Giannini.
0: Oh, I go back a long time. But for you people out there, this is the wonderful thing about what we do. We make people happy. And that's what the summertime has been about. And for you people that are listening on the radio, we are now in Mixcloud all over the world. And this young man is an import. He's an import. His name is Tom. Tell him where you're originally from.
3: Camden.
0: That's what I said. He's an import.
3: It's big tick-tock on the clock.
0: And come here, this is... Okay, look at all these girls here. Wow. Cass and everybody. This is Fran. This is Cass. Hi.
10: Kathy,
0: I haven't seen you for a while.
10: I know. I've been busy.
0: Oh, she said she's been busy. I like that. So,
10: back.
0: And this is Alfred E. Newman. Alfred E. Newman, wave. Alfred E. Newman is over here. Evan's right. He's eating. Let's see what he's eating. See what he's eating. Look what he's eating. I mean, he's got a big plate here. He's got the chicken wings. He's got the pepperoni, he's got the pizza, he's got the baked ziti. This kid is going to be okay. He'll be dancing all night long. All right. I love you, Violin. My Benedict, my Saint, my Que Paese de Way. Calafe e Napolitan. Bruzzese. I am Bruzzese. Provenci di Chieti. That's a little island in Italy called Abruzzi.
2: A little island.
0: All right, now I'm good. You stay with those. Stay with these pretty people. Oh, yeah, you just show the people, and I'm going to go play records. Hold on. How about these wonderful people here? Oh, hold on. Hey, I know you.
11: Yeah, I know you, too.
0: Look at
11: you.
0: Wow, look how beautiful you are.
11: So nice to see you.
0: Do you remember the last time you and I saw each other?
11: Prime rib.
0: Yes, absolutely. You remember that.
11: Of course I remember.
0: Wow.
11: You
0: look at, who's this pretty lady? 15th and McKean. I lived 1534 McKean Street. And on the corner was the Paradise Cafe, the bar, and across the street was the Episcopalian Church, remember?
12: We used to sit on the step with Smokey and all the guys around there, Mario, everybody.
0: Oh, my God. It's so good. You look wonderful, by the way.
11: Thank you. You do, too.
12: You're my baby girl.
0: Your daughter? Get out of here. You look like you could be sisters.
12: We are.
0: God bless.
12: 15.
0: Wow. Wait, but this is 15th and McKean. I'm going to talk to her for a second. Hold on. 15th and McKean. My father, in the book, was a number writer.
12: Yep.
0: And they all used to hang at 15th and 16th and McKean, which was the Paradise Cafe. There was Lead. I don't know if you remember Lead. These were all the Italian guys and the Jewish guys. My father was the bank. So the Jewish guys used to put the money in. My old man would take the money. And if you hit, you made the money, right? Wow.
12: Good.
0: Do you remember?
12: But wait. I took my three grandchildren to see you. And you were You were a chicken piece. My two granddaughters, you danced with them. And now they're 22. They were only 7. And my grandson. And then you fed them. And then you gave them money to go shopping.
0: Well, I was Art Linkletter back in those days. But it's so good to see you guys. And for you people that are watching on Mixcloud, the great thing about this club is that we get a mixture of every age. And that's what it's about. It's about music and people coming together before the music. 15th of McKean. I have to write another book. Okay, you stay there. Show all of the people. I'm going to go back up on stage. Okay, I'm getting back up on stage. And now I'm going to play some music, okay, for the radio audience out there.
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0: We'll do a little dance in memory.

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remember, this is our last weekend at Memories of Margaret, but we will continue down the shore. 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

92.1. We're doing it live at Memories of Margie. 7 o'clock, as you know, we go on. Cool, 98.3. Here comes Kathy. Now, where's the other half, Kathy? Is he flying a jet? Is he flying a jet? Here he is, ladies and gentlemen.

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0: 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He's a ladies' man.
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0: Look out now.

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0: you see my baby,
1: so see my baby,
0: stop her on sight. Maybe you are listening to me on Cruisin' 92.1. It is our last Friday night of the summer of 2021.

watching you kids. Listen, you all look good. Janice, I haven't seen you. I'm watching you guys. You look wonderful. Look at you guys. But it's good to see you here for the last happy hour of the summer season. But, you know, we will be working in Vineland, by the way, Janice. We will. March. And we'll be in Hamilton. We'll be all over the place. So keep it in mind, by the way, New Year's Eve, we will be at Bally's. It's the big dance party, Jerry Blavitt and the Blue Notes. And it's $150 for everything complete. 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We'll get funky. 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
0: Aren't you two a bit old to worry about having more kids?
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0: Yeah.
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1: You gotta come on by. We will be here to. We will be here tonight and tomorrow night for the last time for the summer of 2021. And then next year, whether you believe it or not, will be 50 years that we've been here at Memories of Margate. 50 years. Hard to believe. Began in 1972. 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

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Aren't you glad that he made the move on your move? It's an exciting move he made on you. But I don't know who moved on who. I have to do a conference call and find out who moved on who. I'm watching you, little lady. I'm watching you. Wow. 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

0: 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I mean, we've been here every week. Everybody's happy and smiling and, you know, okay. Okay, Mike.
1: Come on, here on the floor.
0: Let's rock some more.
1: Come out of here on the floor.
0: Here goes Crazy Mike.
1: Let's rock some more, yeah.
0: Look at Mike, look at Mike.
1: Now when you get out here, don't you have no fear.
0: He's a bowling referee. You know that, Tom.
1: And work out.
0: Go, Mike. Where were you before you came here tonight, Mike? Had a little drinky winky.
1: Shuffle to the left.
0: You went to Sophia's, huh? Had a little drinky winky, I know.
1: Now it's plain.
0: I could see the twinkle in your eye.
1: Me, but it's a natural fact. I like it like that, so work out.
0: Work out. Mike, it's
1: yeah,
0: great, it's great.
1: Baby, work out.
0: You know, people at the beginning of the summer thought you were crazy.
1: Work out.
0: I said, no, that's just the way he dances.
1: Baby, work out.
0: Come on, baby.
1: Shout and turn the joint out.

0: Now, ladies and gentlemen, we gon' boogaloo.
1: Yeah, baby.
0: We gon' boogaloo.
1: Get it, baby. Get.
0: Now, for all of you people that have been watching and listening to me on Cruisin' 92.1, we're going to be leaving you on Cruisin', and you can pick up the magic and the excitement as we welcome in the Labor Day weekend. On a sister station down here at the shore, for Cool 98.3. We want you to have a wonderful, safe holiday weekend. And keep it in mind, the music will continue Monday through Friday on Cruisin' from 5 o'clock to 7. 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Remember, Wednesday, All House Pub.
1: Papa.
0: Friday, woo! Starting at 4, Bally's Beach Bar, until the end of September. Have a great weekend, and remember, at all times, be safe, but you got to keep on rocking, because you really only do.

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welcome you to the last hurrah at Memories in Margaret. It is a Friday night, and we have people all over about to welcome in the Labor Day weekend, and you're going to hear it all weekend starting right now.

And remember, even though this might be our last weekend of memories, we will be with you each and every Wednesday in Seattle City at the Old House Pub. 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And up until the end of September, we now move from a Thursday to a Friday at Bally's Beach Bar starting at 4. And the big news, New Year's Eve. 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Open bar, dinner, dancing for just $150 per person. New Year's Eve, Bally's Beach Bar now. But New Year's, we will be inside, bringing in the new year. They're dancing up and down the Jersey coast. Babylon, Seattle, Cape May, Wildwood. Get here as we say goodbye to the year 2021 summer season.

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0: they are jitterbugging. And legs is legging.
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0: 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Look what he's doing with legs.
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0: Here comes my baby.
1: All exclusive.
0: You go do.
1: Inclusive. Boom.
0: Here
1: booms.
0: My baby.
1: Noise makers.
0: You go do.
1: All night long for just $150.
0: Well, she can mumble in a bit.
1: New Year's Eve. Bally's, you better reserve it now.

What amazing summer deal. Summer may be over, but not at Susie Boots and Christina's. All inventory's gotta go. New fall fashions are coming in. You buy one, you get another free.

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1: 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Bopping and a bopping.
0: Come on, legs. 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
0: you gotta come on by. I mean, this is it. The end of the summer season. All night into, well, Sunday morning.
2: Michael,
0: the lover.
2: People here.
0: The sun has now set over the bay. And memories in Margate for the last Friday night at Memories.
2: Talking about Michael, the lover.
0: Ave! Ah! Their closing night will be nothing but Ave and Betty Ann. Betty Ann.

By the way, I want to again say you all look amazing. Many of you I have not seen for the last couple of weeks, but you look well, you look healthy, you look happy, and the wonderful thing is that you're dancing, which is very, very important. And guess who's here, ladies and gentlemen? 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And Ray will be doing slop momentarily, but first, this is his song. Ray, are you ready? No, this is it. Are you ready, Ray?

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0: Ladies and gentlemen, you heard what the man did say. And the man did say that we are partying for our last Friday night of the summer season. Now you've got to come on by. Christina's

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Well, and what I said...

0: Congratulations, Mike and Karen. 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
0: Mike and Karen, where are you? Congratulations, 8 years. Anthony from the airport and Fran, 8 years, your buddy.

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1: All right, let's go.
0: Bring it on, Ray said. 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

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You're watching Cookie.

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